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0: Hello.
1: How old are you?
0: 17.
1: I'm 70. Where are you going?
0: I haven't decided yet. I just... I want to go there, you see.
1: You have to take your time, follow your heart, and you will find the space.

0: They're coming. The Eagle Clan. They're coming. 师父。
1: Everything becomes a void.
2: 妖。
1: That is what.
0: 师父。Let's get out of here.
1: 九燕呐。Have this, you must. Go train in the Holy Snake Five Chambers. Learn the Golden Snake's Updoing Eagle Techniques. You are the only hope to revenge our Snake Clan, yo.